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1: Well, good evening as we get you up out the door and hopefully on your way home for this Memorial Weekend Friday evening commute. We have some slowdown and congestion in and out of the Spaghetti Bowl right now from all directions. Still congested both directions in and out of the North Valleys as well. We're still seeing some slowdown I-80 eastbound between West McCarran and Keystone in that construction zone. A little bit of light traffic westbound 80 between Vista Boulevard and Sparks Boulevard. Both directions still at the Nugget Avenue overpass and some light traffic up on North McCarran between 395 and Pyramid Way. Everything else looking pretty good. Please buckle up and drive safely. From the Right Now Traffic Center, I'm Kristen Snow.

0: K-Bold 98.1. That does it for Zach John King right there. His new one, Got to Drink. And JJ here, 10 past 5. Memorial Day weekend is here. Enjoy. I know you got a three-day weekend. And that's that. Okay, where are we on today's schedule? Oh, yeah, it's mostly sunny, 79, saw a high of 82. And as promised, I got a pair of tickets to give away.
1: All hands on deck! All hands on deck! All hands on deck! Get ready to man the depth charges. It's time to play Bull Battleship.
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0: All right, my last pair of tickets, Winona Judd, Melissa Etheridge. They'll be at the Reno Ballroom Sunday, July 19th. You want to go as our guest? All right, you got to play Bull Battleship, just like the board game you played as a kid. You know how that's spread out. A through J, 1 through 10. You got to give me a coordinate, like A1, J10, anything in between. And you just have to hit one of my ships once. That's all it takes to win these tickets. Are you up to the challenge? Well, then let's play. Call to win, 800-0981.
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4: Well, good evening. We are continuing to see a fair amount of traffic slowdown, backup, and congestion in and out of the North Valleys this evening. We do still have some slowdown as well. I-80 westbound between the Nugget Resort through the Bull to Wells Avenue, where they are clearing an earlier accident. I-80 east between West McCarran and Keystone in that construction zone. And we do still have some slow going northbound South McCarran between Gregg Street and Nugget Avenue. From the Right Now Traffic Center, I'm Kristen Snow.
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16: I'm Chief Meteorologist Jeff Thompson in the Colar Wave First Alert Weather Center. Expect clearing sky and a low of 52 overnight. We'll send a chance of showers out into central Nevada on Saturday. That means dry for the rest of us. Lots of sunshine. Mid-80s in Reno.
0: Thank you, Jeff. Let's see if I can give away those Winona Judd tickets right now.
1: All hands on deck. All hands on deck. All hands on deck. Get ready to man the depth charges. It's time to play Bull Battleship.
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0: K-Bull, JJ here. Sink my battleship.
17: How about B9?
0: That is a miss. Hang up. Try it again. K-Bull, sink my battleship.
17: B5.
0: That is a miss. Hang up. Try it again. Cable, sink my battleship.
18: Hey, how about G6?
0: That is a miss. Hang up. Try it again. Cable, sink my battleship.
18: B7.
0: That is a miss. Hang up. Try it again. Cable, sink my battleship.
19: B4.
0: That is a miss. Hang up. Try it again. Cable, sink my battleship.
17: B3.
0: That is a miss. Hang up. Try it again. Cable, sink my battleship.
19: Let's try B7.
0: Oh, that is a miss. Hang up. Try it again. Cable, sink my battleship.
18: I think it's C6.
0: That is a miss. Hang up. Try it again. Cable, sink my battleship.
18: A-8.
0: None of the above. Oh, I hit my ships good. 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
1: Well, good evening. We are still seeing some slowdown in and out of the North Valleys for your Friday commute. I-80 East between West McCarran and Keystone. We are still seeing some congestion in and out of the Spaghetti Bowl from all directions as well. I-80 Westbound between the Spaghetti Bowl and Wells Avenue. 580 South also picking up between Plum and Moana. And we've got some light traffic both directions at the Nugget Avenue overpass in Sparks. Drive carefully from the Right Now Traffic Center. I'm Kristen Snow.

0: K-Bull 98.1, as you guessed, this Memorial Day weekend, throwback 90s, yeah, even a couple from the late 80s on top of that, too. This guy scored, well, at least one trophy at the ACM. His protege, Ella Langley, though, she got seven. Uh-oh. Here's Change My Mind on the Bull.
1: If you showed up, I wouldn't let you in.

0: K-Bold 98.1, thank you, Riley. We have 17 before 6 o'clock. Commute still in full swing, still mostly sunny, 79 degrees right now in Reno Sparks. I tell you, you guys are wearing me out trying to give away free stuff.
1: All hands on deck, all hands on deck, all hands on deck. Get ready to man the depth charges. It's time to play Bull Battleship.
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0: K-Bull, JJ here. Sink my battleship.
3: C-3?
0: That is a miss. Hang up. Try it again. K-Bull, sink my battleship.
3: K-3.
0: That's a miss. Try it again. K-Bull, sink my battleship.
3: C-4.
0: That's a miss. Try it again. K-Bull, sink my battleship.
3: H-9.
0: H as in hello?
3: Yes.
0: That is a hit. We got a winner. Wow,
3: awesome.
0: That is the longest game of Bull Battleship I have ever played. I'm good.
3: You are good.
0: Yes, I am. It means so much coming from a woman. Who's this?
3: This is April.
0: April! You're going to go see Winona and Melissa in July. Get it? April? July? Never mind. My humor is lost on my listeners. Congratulations!
3: Yay, thank you.
0: You're welcome. One last thing to do. Give me a moo.
3: Moo.
4: K-Bull 98.1, right now traffic.
5: Good afternoon. We are still seeing some slowdown in and out of the North Valleys, up on North McCarran as well. Both directions between, it looks like El Rancho now and Rock Boulevard, 80 westbound. The least amount of traffic we've got today between Vista Boulevard and the Nugget Resort. Still seeing some slowdown I-80 eastbound between West McCarran and Keystone in that construction zone. And we've got some slowdown at northbound South McCarran between Greg Street and Nugget Avenue. From the Right Now Traffic Center, I'm Kristen.
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0: K-Bull, 98.1, 10 past 6, John Party, boots off. I think that's the difference between men and women after a long, hard day. Women go home, they can't wait to take their bras off. Guys, we have to kick off our boots. Our feet feel so much better that way. But I digress. Memorial Day weekend, finally here. I don't know about you, but my weekend is filled with yard work. In fact, I went out and bought a brand new heavy-duty weed whacker. Boy, I get a good feeling out of using weed whackers. I don't know why, but I just do. All right, here we are. We've got, it's cooled off. It's mostly sunny, 77 right now in Reno Sparks. As you know, we have people moving to the Truckee Meadows from hither and yon. They come here for all sorts of reasons. Some are retired. Some of them got a brand new job. Some of them, well, they vacation and they say, hey, I like this place, and they move here. They don't even have a job. They say, yeah, I'll get a job later on. But they all agree we talk funny around here, and there's a reason. That's because we're all rednecks. Gonna get an amen. Yeah, redneck central here. So if you're going to live here in the Truckee Meadows, you better learn the vernacular. With that said, here's your redneck word of the day on the Bull Station.
1: Greetings, Epicureans of the King's English. If you find yourself in the perilous position of conversing with the boorish provincials you come in contact with, it's always an excellent idea to know some of their vulgar vernacular. With that in mind, here is your KBUL Redneck Word of the Day.
0: Today's Redneck Word of the Day is hammer, as in, hey honey, what do you want on your sandwich? Hammer turkey. Hammer.
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2: K-Bull 98.1, right now traffic.
3: Good afternoon. We are still seeing some slowdown in and out of the North Valleys up on North McCarran as well. Both directions between, it looks like El Rancho now and Rock Boulevard. 80 westbound. Least amount of traffic we've got today between Vista Boulevard and the Nugget Resort. Still seeing some slowdown I-80 eastbound between West McCarran and Keystone in that construction zone. And we've got some slowdown at northbound South McCarran between Greg Street and Nugget Avenue. From the Right Now Traffic Center, I'm Kristen.
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6: I'm Chief Meteorologist Jeff Thompson in the Colder Wave First Alert Weather Center. Expect clearing sky and a low of 52 overnight. We'll send a chance at showers out into central Nevada on Saturday. That means dry for the rest of us. Lots of sunshine. Mid-80s in Reno.

K-Bowl 98.1. In case you haven't heard, the Super Bowl is coming to Nashville in 2030, which begs the question, are we going to have a country Super Bowl halftime show? Eric Church says if he has anything to do with it, he's going to try to make that a reality. Got my fingers crossed. Here's Megan Maroney, Beautiful Things on the Bull Station.

You know, in a few years, that song will be an all-time favorite on the Bull Station. Like this one is now. K-Bull. K-Bull 98.1.

devil went down to Georgia. He was looking for a soul to steal. He was in a bind because he was way behind and he was willing to make a deal. When he came across this young man sawing on a fiddle and playing it hot, and the devil jumped up on a hickory stump and said, "Boy, let me tell you what. I guess you didn't know it, but I'm a fiddle player too. And if you'd care to take a dare, I'll make a bet with you. Now you play pretty good fiddle, boy, but give the devil his due. 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

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And then a band of demons joined in and it sounded something like this.

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'Cause I told you once, you son of a gun, I'm..."

Cable 98.1. What's that? Jelly Roll? Comedian? Yes, indeed he do. He did some stand-up at the Greek Theater in L.A. recently. You can find a bit of it on YouTube if you look hard enough. Here's Low Cash's new one, Wrong Hearts on the Bull.

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0: 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Time for me to clock out. JJ Christie saying, have yourself a great Friday evening and a wonderful Memorial Day weekend. Catch you bright and early tomorrow morning, 6 to 9 a.m. with the Classic Country Jukebox. And don't forget, we've got Reno Rodeo tickets all month long in the month of May. I'll have another week's worth of rodeo tickets for you to win on the afternoon show starting Monday on K-Bull 98.1.
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0: Country Nights Live. It's Bev Rainey, and we've got Tucker Wetmore joining us on the show tonight. We're going to be talking to him in just two songs. He's here with us for a while. Here's Thomas Rhett, Die a Happy Man.
1: Baby, last night

0: 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It's Bev Rainey, and we've got Tucker Wetmore here with us. Okay, so let's talk about Brunette, flying up the charts. You are just, hedging number one right now. Talk to me about, okay, I give you a lot of crap, and I've chased you around a room before going, what do you mean? Like, because, I have more blonde hair than
1: you. You are the blonde.
0: I'm the Rapunzel of country music, right?
1: That's right.
0: So I've got to give you a hard time, but is that more storytelling, or is there a story to tell behind that song?
1: There's a story to tell. It's true. Like, I've dated some blondes, for sure. What I love so much about that song is the tongue-in-cheekiness of it. You know, it's like, and that's the word, those are the words I keep using. It's just different. And like lyrically, I've never heard a song like it. And that was scary at first. Like, do I want to record it? Do I want to put it on an album? You know, it's like, cause it was so different. But that's just a testament of like, if you do something different, most of the time it's going to work out, because people itch for that newness, and they itch for like a feeling of like, oh, this is the first time I've ever felt this or heard something like this. So yeah, I know, I just love the song, and it's just a fun song. You can't help but to tap and sing along, and it gets stuck in your head, and it's doing all the right things right now, so I'm very happy about that.
0: Even as a blonde, I love jamming out to that song, so I got to give you props. So when you've got Rapunzel jamming out to a song called Brunette, you did something right there.
1: I'll take that. That's a good song.
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17: A better life with Dr. Sanjay Gupta.
18: We are finally starting to learn more things we can do to keep our brain sharp as we age. A lot of people think crossword puzzles or Sudoku might do the trick, but the science doesn't really bear that out. What one recent study found, though, was that a certain type of brain training seems to have a significant impact on cognition as we get older. It wasn't memory or even problem-solving tasks that moved the needle. It was an interactive computerized game that tested the ability to recognize two separate images in faster and faster sequences. It's what we call a task of divided attention, in which you don't have a conscious strategy on how to improve. That's according to the study's lead author. You're just trying to do the best you can to figure out how to divide your attention. Now, the game in this study was called Double Decision. If you want to find it and try it out yourself. I'm Dr. Sanjay Gupta, helping you live a better life.
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hanging with us tonight. And then a week from tonight, we've got Jordan Davis hanging out on Country Nights Live from Learn the Hard Way. Great album. 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

0: tonight. We've got Tucker Wetmore hanging with us on this show. We'll be talking to him right after Chris Jansen, who's on the show Monday, by the way. It's me and a beer.
1: Prettiest girl I've ever seen. Look at her, man. 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

0: He's been touring all over the world, but right now, Tucker Wetmore is on the show.
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2: At what point are you like, man, this is really happening? Like, how real is this for you, or is it just a whirlwind?
3: I feel like I'm stuck in the tornado right now. It's been crazy. And I honestly was just talking about this with somebody else earlier today. I haven't really had much time to kind of sit down and really process everything just because I've been on the road, you know, yeah. And I've been away from home for so long. But I do get a couple days back where I can kind of just go be a normal person for a second and spend that time doing what I love with the people that I love. And so I'll use that time to kind of just sit down and like really take everything in and kind of just decompress my nervous system for a second. I was thinking about it even last night in bed. It's like how crazy everything is, and I don't know. I feel like I'm gonna wake up from this dream any minute, and it's I'm like, man, that was pretty cool, you know. But it's not, it's real life, and I'm just blessed to be able to endure it.
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14: Getting your heart broken can be really rough. It'll happen to most of us at some point in our lives. It's not just an emotional experience. It's a physical one, too. Often described as getting the wind knocked out of you, a knot in your stomach, trouble sleeping. I recently spoke about this with Dr. Yoram Yovil, a psychiatrist and neuroscientist. He was on my podcast, Chasing Life. Now, he told me heartbreak doesn't have to last forever. And while your inclination might be to withdraw, isolate, and shut down, it's often the opposite of what supports healing. One of the things that helps us the most is reconnecting to other people you love. And the reverse is also true, he said. If someone you care about is struggling, don't give up on them. You hold the power to comfort loved ones that are in deep physical or emotional distress. I'm Dr. Sanjay Gupta, helping you live a better life.
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I don't recommend that for everybody, y'all. Just saying. But congratulations, Hudson. Here's Painted You Pretty. 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

0: Tucker Wetmore is hanging out with us right here on Country Nights Live tonight. We're going to be chatting with him more right after we play his latest single. Check it out. It's Brunette.
1: Lord knows I got a time, and there's a few in here tonight. Well, I've learned my lesson too many times. As long as I keep putting me through hell and I.

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2: Okay, so you've got more music on the way. You've got Prove Me Right, Sunburn just dropped. You're working on a sophomore album. Talk to me about all of that.
3: Yeah, I'm so excited about this next era I'm about to enter. And my vision for everything is so clear on everything. You know, I've never felt this amount of like comfortability in my decisions, and I've never felt this inspired like ever, you know. And the album is different. It sonically is going to be different. My vision behind what I want it to look like, between the colors and like the music videos, I've already got 4 different music videos mapped out in my head and on paper, and like everything is just it's there in my head. And so it's like we're getting to the point where we're going to be able to start bringing my ideas to life. And but sonically, the album is just it's all of my influences in one project, you know. And it's all of the stuff that I love about music in one project.
2: So, and you're really getting to become like who you are as an artist at this point.
3: Yeah, 100%. Because with my first album, it was my first album. I didn't really understand what I was doing. I'm proud of that record, and I'm so thankful for the things that it has done. But at the same time, now I feel like all of my walls that I had because I was scared or worried about what the world would think creatively are down. They're non-existent right now, and I'm just letting everything flow out, and I'm throwing crazy ideas at my team, and I'm like, make this happen, this needs to happen for the record and all this stuff. And just like, we're all working very hard together to make it all come to life. And it's gonna be, in my eyes, it's gonna be really cool, but at the same time, it is so different, so it is a little scary at the same time. So we'll see.
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20: When it comes to the myriad reasons people don't get enough exercise, psychologist Diana Hill has heard them all. She's the author of a new book with a great title, I Know I Should Exercise, But. 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She told us that she encourages people she works with to shift from an either-or mindset to a both-and mindset. Hill herself uses time at her son's baseball game to walk around the field cheering him on instead of sitting on the sidelines. She also recommends setting up your space at home, at work, in the car to facilitate movement. So every night before I go to bed, I lay out my workout clothes next to my bathroom sink so they are waiting there for me as a good reminder. I'm Dr. Sanjay Gupta, helping you live a better life.
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Tucker Wetmore's hanging with us on the show tonight, but coming out of Cody Johnson, Male Entertainer of the Year, into Ella Langley, Female Entertainer of the Year. The ACMs were looking good last week.

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2: I love seeing this phase that you're going through right now where you can just really like express yourself and what's inside your head.
3: 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I feel like me right now.
2: So you launched the tour. 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You've got new music. At what point do you actually have a chance to write? 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
3: 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But I spent months and years really working and kind of curating this idea that I have in my head for this album. But all the writing's done. We're done recording, and now we're just kind of like putting all the buttons on it. And I don't know, it feels really good. And I've done a lot of work so far, but there's still a lot of work to do, you know?
2: Yeah.
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18: You know, I watched a video the other day about kids getting landlines at home. We haven't had a landline in my house in I can't even tell you how long. But seeing these parents about my age being teleported back to their own childhoods, a simpler time before screens, was really powerful. And as for the kids, they sat and had conversations with their grandparents without multitasking or being distracted by a screen. I thought this was a great way to have kids stay in touch with family members and friends without getting sucked into the smartphone era too young. Of course, you need other people close by to hop on board as well if this is something that's going to work. Perhaps most important, I realized, these relics can be a great conversation starter with your children. You can talk about what it really means to be connected in this day and age. Things have changed a lot. I'm Dr. Sanjay Gupta, helping you live a better life.

0: Timeout.
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going on tour with the Dierks Bentley. 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I can't even imagine the pranks that go on either. 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

0: Tucker Wetmore is hanging with us on Country Nights Live tonight. And coming up in two songs, we're going to chat a little about everything he's learned from his mentors. Right now, it's Riley Green. Here's Change My Mind.
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3: You shared the stage with like Jason Aldean, Luke Bryan. We were just talking about those guys. Is there anything that you've really learned from watching them up on stage?
4: Yeah, it's more not so much on stage, it's more off stage. That I've really spent a couple past years like opening up for these different people, learning like Thomas Rhett, Jordan Davis, Jason Aldean, Luke Bryan, you know, all of these different people. It's more of what they do off stage that I'm looking for instead of on stage, you know. Like how do they handle situations within their camp and their band and their team, and you know, even like family, how do they juggle their family life and their tour life? Because like I don't have a family of my own obviously right now, but like that's a huge, probably the main goal for me, you know. And is to have a family someday. So it's like seeing how these very successful artists and men do it, and how they do it with grace and humility. You know, that's pretty much my biggest takeaway from all this time out on the road, is just learning how to do it the correct way and do it with, you know, God's hand in mind. And I don't know, I'm not getting a grasp on it, but there's with intention, you know, and there's still a lot to learn, but I'm getting a grasp on it.
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21: You know, I watched a video the other day about kids getting landlines at home. We haven't had a landline in my house in I can't even tell you how long. But seeing these parents about my age being teleported back to their own childhoods, a simpler time before screens, was really powerful. And as for the kids, they sat and had conversations with their grandparents without multitasking or being distracted by a screen. I thought this was a great way to have kids stay in touch with family members and friends without getting sucked into the smartphone era too young. Of course, you need other people close by to hop on board as well if this is something that's going to work. Perhaps most important, I realized, these relics can be a great conversation starter with your children. You can talk about what it really means to be connected in this day and age. Things have changed a lot. I'm Dr. Sanjay Gupta, helping you live a better life.

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Okay, if you missed the documentary, go check it out. Shane Proffitt actually has a documentary, especially if you're trying to get into music, all about his life and then getting into country. It's really cool. It's not that long, but it's a really good watch. Here's Long Live Country. Help us train.

We've got Tucker Wetmore on the show with us tonight, and we're going to be chatting with him a little bit more coming up in two songs. Always fun to hang with him. Ella Langley now. She's on fire. Here's Be Her. She drank.

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2: All right, I've got some quick questions for you before we wrap it up. 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
3: 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Every time I get on stage, honestly, I feel that in my soul. I'm like, dang, like, I'm doing it, you know? 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There's that. I honestly, I can't pinpoint one instance where it's like I sat there and like I made it, because I feel that feeling so often.
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0: I saw you at the game the other night. Yeah, you, up there getting mad, acting like we're all out there making a million a game. Well, let me be real with you. This isn't the pros. It's school sports, and it's a game, our game. So please, let us play.
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Dirty little secret, I have to admit. I love watching Bailey Zimmerman on social media. He's got the funnest posts. And I've been over to his house for dinner before. I love the ones where he's outside his pool. I just want to jump in that thing. Here's Chevy Silverado.

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2: If Brunette had a part two, what would it be called?
3: I was going to say blonde, but... Brunette had a part two, what would it be called? Blonde, I guess.
2: I like that answer. Obviously, yeah. I like that answer. And one last question. Is there anything that fans think they know about you that's not true?
3: I kind of wear everything on my sleeve, honestly. Yeah. I'm unapologetically just me. And I feel like that portrays to what people think of me. And I don't know. Is there anything you think about me that's not true?
2: No, I can't think of anything. I've watched you on social media. I've seen you on stage. And I have to say, when you walk up there, you are unapologetically authentic. You are exactly who you are. And you can just feel that here in the present moment, having a great time and reacting to the audience vibe every time I see you.
3: Oh, yeah. Thank you so much. I try, you know, I'm just me. I can't really change nothing about that. And I wear my heart on my sleeve and that's it, I guess.
2: I love it. Tucker, thank you so much for spending some time with us.
3: Yes, ma'am. Thank you so much.
2: Good to see you always.
3: Good to see you.
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24: Sometimes you can tell a lot about what someone wants to do offline by looking at what they do online. Let me tell you about Pinterest's first parenting trend report. Pinterest is a huge platform. They have 600 million monthly users, 80 billion searches per month. The report found a shift from the iPad kid era to now, when parents are actually more interested in real-world adventures and hands-on activities. The Global Trends and Insights lead at Pinterest told us, families are thoughtfully designing childhoods rooted in creativity, intention, and meaningful experiences. One psychologist we spoke to said he sees this as a reflection of parents' desire to build core capacities in their children: resilience, curiosity, self-regulation, empathy. These things don't grow automatically, but are built through lived experience. I'm Dr. Sanjay Gupta, helping you live a better life.

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Ashley McBride has a brand new album called Wild Out. It's really good, y'all. Check it out if you get a chance to. She's going to be on the show in like 3 weeks. Here's What If We Don't?

0: Have you checked to see if you can get your hands on tickets for Jason Aldean and Luke Bryan's Double Down tour yet?
1: So I was thinking, you should probably go first.
2: I was thinking that because I've already opened for you, that you would go first.
1: I don't feel like we should change it. I feel like you should still go first.
2: I killed 170-inch deer last year.
1: Me too.
2: I've had 31 number ones.
1: That's impressive. Me too. Should we flip for it?
2: Let's flip.
1: Ready?
2: Heads.
1: Are you kidding me?
2: Well, that settles it.
0: They're both headlining. Here's Don't Tell on Me, Jason Aldean, Country Nights Live.

hits her knees and bows her head. Thanks the Lord for another day. I just thank him for my

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In my heart, in my soul, in the

0: Country Nights Live, it's Bev. Just don't forget the meaning of this song. The lyrics are so beautiful. I am so glad Dan and Shay wrote it. If you're struggling, do all the people who love you a favor and say so.
1: I got a call from a friend who don't call very often.

0: Absolutely. Shelton, it's Pour Me a Drink on Country Nights Live. Looking forward to a double album from Posty. And, you know, Luke Combs has done some writing with him. Here's what he has to say about it.
1: I mean, it's so nice. He's an unbelievable guy. You can't help but be happy around him, to be honest. In such a great mood all the time, you know, at least when I'm around him. I'm sure he has his moments like everybody else, but he's so welcoming to anyone and everyone. And those songwriting sessions were really, really fun. I think the thing for me was there, you know, sometimes here in Nashville, we can be so structured and rigid, like, we're writing at 11 o'clock and we're leaving by this time. And, you know, it's like, it becomes this like 9-to-5 job sometimes. And his was like, we're starting writing at 8 o'clock p.m. And then a lot of times I'd leave at 3-4 in the morning and we'd written 4 or 5 songs. And we did that 5 or 6 times at least.
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10: There's something I'd like to talk to you about today, something that's been circulating on the internet that's become a real problem. Deep fake videos of me endorsing products that I've never even heard of and I have no relationship with whatsoever. Let me tell you clearly, these videos are scams. They are designed to take your money. Now, a couple things you should keep in mind. If something sounds too good to be true, it probably is. When you look at these videos, if they don't seem natural, if there's something off about them, the audio or the video, it's probably AI generated. And if you come across something that does pique your interest, see if you can find evidence of it from other sources. I promise you this, if I discover something incredible that you need to know about, I'm going to talk about it somewhere that you can easily find, not on some shady social media site. I'm Dr. Sanjay Gupta, helping you live a better life.

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0: Cody Johnson, just this last weekend, won Male Entertainer of the Year and Entertainer of the Year at the ACM Awards in Vegas. I absolutely loved his speech. Check it out.
1: I have no idea what to say. Without sounding too cliche, I will say the ride has been worth the fall. I have been in so many places in my life that I shouldn't even be on this stage. Without the grace and the mercy and the forgiveness of Jesus, I wouldn't be here tonight. My wife Brandy, at home with our kids, has stood beside me for 17 years. Even sometimes when I gave her no reason to, but she believed in this crazy bull rider prison guard that wanted to play music and sing. So baby, I love you. Thank you so much. My manager, Howie, my producer, Trent, Warner Music Nashville. Most of all, thank you to every country music fan that makes this possible. I love each and every one of you. Thank you so much.
0: The ride is definitely worth the fall in Cody Johnson's case. This is Country Nights Live.

Keith Urban's got a brand new, get this, Yacht Rock album coming out on June 12th. It's called Flow State. We're going to have him on the show to talk about that coming up in a few weeks from now. Here's Cop Car. This is Country Nights Live.

0: Jansen. He's going to be joining us on Memorial Monday. And let me tell you, he loves hanging out with us. We love having him.
1: Nobody loves being on the radio more than me. It's still my biggest goal, and it will continue to be my biggest goal, but I don't feel like I'm trying to hit any standard anymore. I don't feel like I'm trying to have a hit. Like, I'll have a hit if the song's good. And I don't care if I got 35 number ones. It's still my biggest goal, always, to get on the radio.
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19: Sometimes you can tell a lot about what someone wants to do offline by looking at what they do online. Let me tell you about Pinterest's first parenting trend report. Pinterest is a huge platform. 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The report found a shift from the iPad kid era to now, when parents are actually more interested in real-world adventures and hands-on activities. The Global Trends and Insights lead at Pinterest told us families are thoughtfully designing childhoods rooted in creativity, intention, and meaningful experiences. 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
5: After all the bars are closed,

I've counted around 120-something requests for this song right here. Just in the last couple days. You know who it is. Ella Langley with Morgan Wallen. Powerhouse. Here's I Can't Love You Anymore.

0: Luke Bryan and Jason Aldean have their Double Down tour, and you know, they've known each other for a long time.
1: Well, Luke and I have been friends for a long time. I mean, we met, I don't know, probably somewhere around 2008, somewhere in that, maybe seven, I don't know. And just kind of hit it off, became fast friends, and ended up falling into a couple of these things like Buck Commander. We ended up becoming partners in that, and then, you know, that led to the E3 in Nashville. And so it's fun. I enjoy doing things with my buddies and being a part of things, kind of getting to enjoy it with them, and so it's been fun.
0: I've met, well, gosh, I've known both of them as long as they've known each other. Great guys. Go see the show. Here's Aldean's Whiskey Drink.
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Big thanks again to Tucker Wetmore for hanging with us tonight on Country Nights Live. If you missed any of it, we're going to revisit some of the conversation we had with him coming up on Sunday. Tune back in. Here's Bailey Zimmerman. It's Religiously.

0: Wish you well. It's Vincent Mason, Country Nights Live, with Morgan Wallen by request coming up next, and he just loves you guys.
1: Whenever we started this year, you know, we scheduled a lot fewer shows than we normally play, and I was kind of torn about it. I didn't know how I was going to feel. I didn't know if I was going to be, you know, thankful or what. I didn't know if I was going to be super energetic, but I feel like this was a perfect number of shows, and I almost want to keep playing more shows, you know, so I think that's a good place to leave the year. And I just want to say thank you guys for the energy that you guys have brought me this entire year. I don't think that there's a better fan base in the entire planet than the one that I have. So thank you guys for that. We're going to play a bunch of songs tonight.
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16: A better life with Dr. Sanjay Gupta.
17: We are finally starting to learn more things we can do to keep our brains sharp as we age. A lot of people think crossword puzzles or Sudoku might do the trick, but the science doesn't really bear that out. What one recent study found, though, was that a certain type of brain training seems to have a significant impact on cognition as we get older. It wasn't memory or even problem-solving tasks that moved the needle. It was an interactive computerized game that tested the ability to recognize two separate images in faster and faster sequences. It's what we call a task of divided attention, in which you don't have a conscious strategy on how to improve. That's according to the study's lead author. You're just trying to do the best you can to figure out how to divide your attention. Now, the game in this study was called Double Decision, if you want to find it and try it out yourself. I'm Dr. Sanjay Gupta, helping you live a better life.
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Country Nights Live, it's Bev Rainey. Okay, thank you to you for being a part of our family. A big thanks to our producer, Justin Reimer, for everything. Olivia with Zach Topp and South of Sanity. Blame.

Good morning, good evening, whatever time of day it is for you. Always happy that you are here. My name is Justin. This is the Overnight Ride. Tonight, Ian Munsick playing the Caverns here in Tennessee. I'm very upset. I'm going to miss it because it's in a cave, which to me means it's cold in there. The concert at 65 degrees indoors? I guess it's outdoor indoors. Sounds perfect. Here's Ian and Love is Blind.

0: you look moving on.
1: Were we stealing these back then? I'm Justin. This is the Overnight Ride. I don't know when the day is that nostalgia goes too far. I don't think it'll be anytime soon. What I think we're realizing is stuff was cool back in the day. I compare old school things to NFL jerseys. They try and make them new wave, all this stuff. And at the end of the day, the old logos are better. But I think we can universally agree that the old Pizza Hut was better, especially when they had the Book It program. Remember that? You read a book, you get free pizza. They're bringing that back, but they're bringing more back. The old school restaurants are coming back for Pizza Hut. The red roof, the red checkered tablecloths, the vinyl booths that you were afraid you were going to rip, but somehow didn't rip, but they would crack. Tiffany style lamps, the salad bar, and the best news we could ever get, the red plastic cups, which is the greatest cup of all time. If we're going to rank cups, number one would be stadium cups, souvenir cups. Number two would be the red plastic cups at Pizza Hut. Were we stealing those back in the day? Like, I was too young to remember. Now that I'm older and I see a good beer glass, like, someone's got a purse. It's going in there. Were we jacking the Pizza Hut cups back in the day? People will definitely steal them now. That's totally going to happen. Are they going to put, like, security things on it? If I'm Pizza Hut and I'm going back to the old school way, I encourage people to steal my cups because they're the second greatest cup of all time.
2: Be right back.
3: 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Thank you for being part of our family. The Overnight Ride will be right back.
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13: Getting your heart broken can be really rough. It'll happen to most of us at some point in our lives. It's not just an emotional experience. It's a physical one, too, often described as getting the wind knocked out of you, a knot in your stomach, trouble sleeping. I recently spoke about this with Dr. Yoram Yovel, a psychiatrist and neuroscientist. He was on my podcast, Chasing Life. Now, he told me heartbreak doesn't have to last forever. And while your inclination might be to withdraw, isolate, and shut down, it's often the opposite of what supports healing. One of the things that helps us the most is reconnecting to other people you love. And the reverse is also true, he said. If someone you care about is struggling, don't give up on them. You hold the power to comfort loved ones that are in deep physical or emotional distress. I'm Dr. Sanjay Gupta, helping you live a better life.
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0: More and more pictures coming out from last week's ACM Awards. Of course, Thomas Rhett was there and performed with Jordan Davis. He wore a tan suit. I don't think I trust myself in a tan suit. I gotta go dark because I'm sweating. The day I can wear a tan suit will be a good day. It's Thomas Rhett. Give me some of that on the overnight ride.
1: Yeah.

0: My name's Justin. This is the Overnight Ride. Of course, Tucker Wetmore taking home New Male Artist of Year this week on the ACM Awards. He was presented it by his mom when he was in Europe, and then his mom got on stage with Shania Twain and introduced his performance. Mom might become a mainstay on the stage. I feel like she's going to get her own fan club soon. Here's Tuck and Brunette.
1: Lord knows I got a time, and there's a few in here in line. Well, I've learned my lesson too many times. Blows like you put me through hell and

My name is Justin. This is the Overnight Ride. As always, catch me on Instagram, Justin Off Air. Shoot me a text this weekend, 615-737-1033. It's John Morgan and Kid Myself.

0: The dominance continues for Miranda Lambert. My name's Justin. This is the Overnight Ride. About a week removed from the ACM Awards. Miranda, the most awarded of all time. I was curious to see if anybody's really close. Like, you have to consistently win to catch up with Miranda. So that was her 20th ACM Awards she attended. She won her 40th ACM alongside Ella Langley. So we go with the top five here. All right, so five is Alabama. Four, Merle Haggard. They both have 15 wins, so they're tied there. Alan Jackson has 16. Brooks and Dunn has 32. And they just won Duo of the Year again. I guess they could catch up. That's eight more years. Unless they win every category next year. Miranda's still number one with 40. That is going to be hard. The pacing's got to be like two a year for the next 20 years. Ella Langley's already cleaning up, so maybe the pacing is there.
1: 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We'll be right back.
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10: We are finally starting to learn more things we can do to keep our brains sharp as we age. A lot of people think crossword puzzles or Sudoku might do the trick, but the science doesn't really bear that out. What one recent study found, though, was that a certain type of brain training seems to have a significant impact on cognition as we get older. It wasn't memory or even problem-solving tasks that moved the needle. It was an interactive computerized game that tested the ability to recognize two separate images in faster and faster sequences. It's what we call a task of divided attention, in which you don't have a conscious strategy on how to improve. That's according to the study's lead author. You're just trying to do the best you can to figure out how to divide your attention. Now, the game in this study was called Double Decision, if you want to find it and try it out yourself. I'm Dr. Sanjay Gupta, helping you live a better life.
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0: 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Gonna pass.

They shrunk. I thought they would expand. I did not know this. I guess this is science. I'm Justin. This is The Overnight Ride. Song about footwear. Let's talk about footwear. I laid by the pool this week, wore my Crocs down. They stayed in the sun. I put them on. They shrunk a little bit. So now I'm breaking in Crocs. Who knew that was a thing? It's John Party Boots Off on The Overnight Ride.

Big week for Kane Brown this past week. Opened his brand new bar here in Nashville on Broadway called Kane Brown's on Broadway, and perform at the ACM Awards. And he did a little choreography. He said to me in an interview a couple weeks ago, he'd be tying that in. He won a dance contest, I believe, in high school or middle school. So that'll be his new thing. KB 2.0. Here's Woman on the Overnight Ride.

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0: Honestly, I'd rather get invited this way as well. My name's Justin. It's the Overnight Ride. It'll help me remember, but it'll also save everybody a whole bunch of money. Now, the big celebrity wedding news. Taylor Swift, Travis Kelce, at some point getting married. Apparently, there's no mail for the wedding invites. Phone calls only. And maybe some text as well. Taylor Swift is calling people personally, and then her assistants handle the rest. I love this because I get the invite in the mail, and I appreciate it. It's got lace. It's got the wax thing, the stamp thing, whatever you call that, a seal. The wax paper. There's like flowers in there. I know they're expensive. But then I put them on the fridge and I forget about them. Because the only thing I'm concerned with at the fridge is how many cheeses are inside. Just text me. And then text me like 3 weeks before. Make it automated. Say, hey, don't forget we're getting married in 3 weeks. I book my flight. I get the hotel. I take my suit to the dry cleaner. We're good to go. I want to save you money, but also make it more convenient for me to attend your wedding.
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15: Getting your heart broken can be really rough. It'll happen to most of us at some point in our lives. It's not just an emotional experience, it's a physical one too. Often described as getting the wind knocked out of you, a knot in your stomach, trouble sleeping. I recently spoke about this with Dr. Yoram Yovel. a psychiatrist and neuroscientist. He was on my podcast, Chasing Life. Now, he told me heartbreak doesn't have to last forever. And while your inclination might be to withdraw, isolate, and shut down, it's often the opposite of what supports healing. One of the things that helps us the most is reconnecting to other people you love. And the reverse is also true, he said. If someone you care about is struggling, don't give up on them. You hold the power to comfort loved ones that are in deep physical or emotional distress. I'm Dr. Sanjay Gupta, helping you live a better life.
0: Ouch.

Kacey Musgraves' Loneliest Girl on the Overnight Ride, the collection of hers at Walmart, selling pretty well. One of my friends was trying to find a t-shirt, had to go to three Walmarts. I don't know if I'd ever go to three Walmarts. If I don't get it the first one, I'm just not getting it. Right now, Blake Shelton, and let him in anyway. Ain't it?

Talked about how the Kacey Musgraves stuff at Walmart seems to be selling pretty quickly. Ella Langley and her Be Her perfume basically sold out everywhere right away. I don't think you can get it online. Maybe on eBay. Are people trying to scalp us on eBay? Don't do that. We just want to smell good and smell like Ella. Right now, George Burrage, Luke Bryan, and Ride, Ride, Ride.

0: Wrong Hearts on the overnight ride saw that they are shouting out Waffle House and Touch Tunes for putting all of their music in the system so you can play it the next time you get a waffle and some eggs. I feel like playing Wrong Hearts at a Waffle House might send the wrong message, especially if you're there with your significant other, but it would set the vibe. The vibe's a little shaky at the Waffle House. Get out the Touch Tunes, spend a couple dollars. Me, I'd spend 50. I have a love-hate relationship with the jukebox.
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10: When it comes to the myriad reasons people don't get enough exercise, psychologist Diana Hill has heard them all. She's the author of a new book with a great title, I Know I Should Exercise, But. 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She told us that she encourages people she works with to shift from an either-or mindset to a both-and mindset. Hill herself uses time at her son's baseball game to walk around the field cheering him on, instead of sitting on the sidelines. She also recommends setting up your space at home, at work, in the car to facilitate movement. So every night before I go to bed, I lay out my workout clothes next to my bathroom sink, so they are waiting there for me as a good reminder. I'm Dr. Sanjay Gupta, helping you live a better life.
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My name's Justin. This is the Overnight Ride. As always, you can catch me on Instagram, Justin Off Air. Shoot me a text this weekend, 615-737-1033. It's Graylin James and Water at a Wedding.

Someone really needs to measure how high Gavin Adcock throws the Miller Lite case when he comes on stage. That's Wannabe on the Overnight Ride. If you don't know, he comes out and he chucks the Miller Lite case in the air. Does a little flip, it lands. Only loses two or three beers, which is a good soft toss. But how high? 15 feet? What's the average?

0: Tour, people scream, they cry. Now you can listen to it everywhere. Will Bailey do like a Hannah Montana at some point? Zaley Pimmerman, maybe.
1: Rumors going all over town. Can't keep my name out the mouth these days. Yeah, they say.

0: Zach John King gets drinking on the overnight ride. I've been thinking about this. He has been touring with Morgan Wallen, and him and whoever else is on tour, usually Gavin Adcock, will come out and sing Up Down with Morgan. Well, the other day, Tyler Hubbard said the reunion of Florida Georgia Line, who originally sang that song, may be happening in 2027. This would be perfect. End of the tour. We're in Philadelphia with Morgan Wallen. FGL comes out and does that song with him. There's my prediction. You're going to hear it here first. I don't know if anybody else is going to talk about that.
1: We get you through the night or the early morning, depending on your perspective. The overnight ride will be right back.
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As a teacher, I should know the answers, but with Crohn's disease or ulcerative colitis, answers don't come easy. 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

My name is Justin. This is the Overnight Ride. As always, on Instagram, Justin Off Air. Text me this weekend, 615-737-1033. It is Shaboozy. And good news.

Kenny Chesney, Carry on the Overnight Ride, hopefully leads to another song, to an album, and to a tour. This guy doesn't stop touring. It just feels like he's announcing a new one every other week. It's Jason Aldean, and Don't Tell On Me.

No idea when it's coming out, but all signs point towards all 40 songs on that new Post Malone double album being country. Who knows at this point? It's Post and Blake and Pour Me a Drink.

0: Dan and Shay say so on The Overnight Ride. Of course, the brand new album, Young, out on August 21st. And they just announced a brand new tour that kicks off in Indiana this September. Tyler Hubbard and Josh Ross will be support for them. 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
7: When it comes to the myriad reasons people don't get enough exercise, psychologist Diana Hill has heard them all. She's the author of a new book with a great title, I Know I Should Exercise, But. On a recent episode of my podcast, Chasing Life, Hill told me the number one reason people don't exercise is because they don't feel like they have enough time. She told us that she encourages people she works with to shift from an either-or mindset to a both-and mindset. Hill herself uses time at her son's baseball game to walk around the field cheering him on instead of sitting on the sidelines. She also recommends setting up your space at home, at work, in the car to facilitate movement. So every night before I go to bed, I lay out my workout clothes next to my bathroom sink so they are waiting there for me as a good reminder. I'm Dr. Sanjay Gupta, helping you live a better life.
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0: My name's Justin. This is the Overnight Ride. When I wear a denim shirt with denim pants, I look insane. When Riley Green does it at an award show, it's the most talked about picture on the internet. We're a little bit different. It's Riley and Change My Mind on the Overnight Ride.
1: If you showed up, I wouldn't let you in.

I think it's kind of cool that neither one of them is doing this on tour. So it makes it special if you ever catch them together or a surprise in one of their shows. They'll play it together. New from Ella Langley, Morgan Wallen, I Can't Love You Anymore on the Overnight Ride.

I will report back soon, but I'm pretty sure this weekend does kick off the official hot dog season. There is a season of eating hot dogs, so they can keep statistics on how much tubed meat we consume. Here's Lee Price, Kill the Man, on the Overnight Ride.

0: Kevin Powers and Shaboozy on The Overnight Ride. My name is Justin. Shaboozy and Jelly Roll, they're hanging out. They got songs together. They're hanging out. What are they doing? They're playing basketball and hitting the sauna. Do we think Shaboozy wore that really long leather trench coat in the sauna? He wore it at the ACM Awards. You wear that in the sauna, you might lose about 50 pounds. That thing is made to sweat in. That is what happens when I watch award shows. I'm not picking out who's best dressed. Who's the sweatiest?
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1: Oh, right. 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

My name's Justin. This is The Overnight Ride. Russell Dickerson said he wouldn't cry when he sold out Red Rocks. Then he got on stage and he cried. A worthy cry sesh. It's RD, worth your while on The Overnight Ride.

My name's Justin. It's the Overnight Ride, as always. Instagram is Justin Off Air. Shout out to Abraham, who said hello to me the other day. Said I keep him entertained when he's up early. You can always text me this weekend, 615-737-1033.

0: Ashley Cook, The Hell You Are on The Overnight Ride. Sophomore album is out at the end of summer. Also heading out on a world tour then. She was at the ACM Awards, decked out in baby blue. Was asked if she could... She wound up in jail. Who would bail her out in country music? One of her answers included Jordan Davis. I feel like that's a good answer. I feel like he would bail a lot of people out of jail if it came down to that.
1: We're here for you. Second and third shifters, we are here for you. More of The Overnight Ride is next.
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15: A better life with Dr. Sanjay Gupta.
16: You know, one of the weirder things I've seen on social media lately is parents feeding their babies butter, like whole sticks of butter. They swear that it helps them feel fuller after meals and get a good night's sleep, among other things. There's actually something to this. You know, butter is full of fat, which a rapidly growing infant needs, but eating butter all the time results in, quote, boxing out other important nutrients they need as well. Spokesperson for the Academy of Nutrition and Dietetics told us she recommends half a teaspoon to a teaspoon melted and then added to a puree. Or as they get older, you can drizzle oil or melted butter over cooked vegetables, she told us. We never say just give butter by itself, and it's not the only source of fat she would recommend. Avocados, hummus, fish, they are great sources of fat as well. And also, great foods to introduce. I'm Dr. Sanjay Gupta, helping you live a better life.

Hometown show coming up at the end of the summer in just a couple weeks. Tyler Nance checking off one of his bucket lists. Grand Ole Opry debut on June 16th. It's Tyler. He keeps me sane on the overnight ride.

My name's Justin. This is the Overnight Ride, a teaser of a teaser. It looks like at some point we're getting a collaboration between Hudson Westbrook and Gavin Adcock. Now, I'm pretty sure they've written songs for each other, but this would be a duet. Right now, Hudson by himself. It's Painted You Pretty on the Overnight Ride.

My name's Justin. This is the Overnight Ride. Dustin Lynch still doing his DJ thing on the side. He is hosting a pool party here in Nashville at Jimmy Buffett's Margaritaville. I feel like we're going to get a remix of Margaritaville, like a techno remix. I don't think I'll mind it. It's Dustin, easy to love on the Overnight Ride.

0: Justin, this is the Overnight Ride. Who's this?
1: Jeff the Joke Guy.
0: Jeff the Joke Guy calling us from Dallas, Texas. We'll give you his thoughts on life. Make you cringe. Make you groan. Make you laugh. Probably make you groan again. What do you got?
1: I met a depressed electron the other day.
0: A depressed electron. What happened?
1: He wasn't very positive. I'm confused. How come 2-2 is 22, 3-3 is 33, and 1-1 is not 21? Why did the husband buy trees for the bathroom?
0: I have a feeling at the end of this, it's going to be very groan-worthy. Why did the husband buy trees for the bathroom?
1: This is why I've told him she needed toiletries.
0: Oh, my. Oh, no.
1: I'm finally old enough to do everything I want, but I'm too tired to actually do it. Two boys were at a wedding when one of them leaned over to the other one and said, "How many wives can a man have?" His man answered, 16. And he goes, 16? He goes, yeah, 4 better, 4 worse, 4 richer, and 4 poorer. This is Jeff the Joke Guy signing off. Have a great night.
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0: out there.
1: Come on!
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2: And all student athletes in Nevada.

It's new from Max McNown, done for on the overnight ride. My name's Justin. Catch me on Instagram, Justin Off Air. Shoot me a text this weekend, 615-737-1033. It's Chase Matthew and holding it down. There's still

Ella Langley is aware that choosing Texas is the right BPMs for CPR. And then she said, that'd be weird to sing my own song if I ever had to do that. It would be weird, but it's good to know. Here's Ella Be Her on the Overnight Ride. She just-

0: Ashley McBride, What If We Don't, on the overnight ride. She was on the show last week. She told me she knows how to play horns. I feel like she needs to play horns on her next album. But the new album, Wild, is out right now. Highly suggest you give it a listen.
1: 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We'll be right back.
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10: In recent years, scientists have really dialed up the urgency to understand PFAS, sometimes referred to as forever chemicals because of how long they take to break down. The latest study found these chemicals may be aging men in their 50s and 60s a bit faster than men who are younger or older or women of any age. Experts we talked to said the accumulation of PFAS may lower testosterone levels in men, impair sperm quality, and increase risks of testicular and kidney cancer. Women, it seems, just seem to be able to clear PFAS faster. Now, whether you're a man or a woman, trying to limit your exposure is a great idea. Three ways to do that. Filter your drinking water. don't use non-stick cookware like Teflon, and avoid fast food packaging, which are sometimes coated with these chemicals. I'm Dr. Sanjay Gupta, helping you live a better life.

Everybody had suits on. Zach Top had a Letterman jacket and jeans on at the ACM Awards. See, I like that because then he's comfy for the whole night because you're definitely going out afterwards.

My name's Justin. It's the Overnight Ride. If you are headed out this weekend, please stay safe and always take the Uber. Here's Hudson Westbrook and House again on the Overnight Ride.

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6: There's something I'd like to talk to you about today, something that's been circulating on the internet that's become a real problem. 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Let me tell you clearly, these videos are scams. They are designed to take your money. Now, a couple things you should keep in mind. If something sounds too good to be true, it probably is. When you look at these videos, if they don't seem natural, if there's something off about them, the audio or the video, it's probably AI generated. And if you come across something that does pique your interest, see if you can find evidence of it from other sources. I promise you this, if I discover something incredible that you need to know about, I'm going to talk about it somewhere that you can easily find, not on some shady social media site. I'm Dr. Sanjay Gupta, helping you live a better life.
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K-Bold 98.1. Here's the gentleman credited with bringing country to the city. Eddie Arnold, one of the all-time classics here. Bouquet of Roses on the Bull.

0: 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Christie.
1: The first 25 years of his career could hardly be called strictly country, although his music could always be classified as Southern. Fittingly, his band played a pivotal role in the rise of Southern rock in the 1970s, creating a rallying call for the movement with this next song. By tipping his hat to his peers with this song, it saluted everybody from the Marshall Tucker Band to ZZ Top. He acknowledged how a new South had emerged in the wake of the civil rights movement, one that seemed progressive as it embraced some hippie ideals. The music's rise in popularity ran parallel to the rise of Jimmy Carter, the idiosyncratic Democratic governor of Georgia who had a key ally in Phil Walden, the mastermind behind making Georgia's Capricorn Records. Capricorn was the home to the Allman Brothers Band. They sounded like nobody else in 1969, but soon there would be countless groups that would sound like them, many of them claiming Capricorn Records as their own. Now, because of the provocative title, the song occasionally faced political co-opting. Back in the mid-70s, the Ku Klux Klan used the song in radio commercials for a rally in Louisiana. Well, the artist publicly blasted the group, telling Billboard magazine that while he was damn proud of the South and his people, he absolutely did not support hate groups or their distorted interpretations of his music. Ultimately, the song became a massive staple of the 1970s. Although the song barely made a dent on the U.S. Billboard Hot 100, peaking at 29, it did not even show up on the country music singles chart. But we have adopted it as our own nonetheless. I'll go ahead and play that big hit from 1975 for you next on K-Bowl 98.1.
0: The K-Bowl 98.1 kickoff concert is coming. Don't miss Dylan Scott Wednesday night, June 17th.
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98.1 wants you to know Champions Pace Setter Super Chevy Tent Sale going on this Memorial Day weekend. 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

0: K-Bold 98.1, adding the trumpets to this song? Well, it was the artist idea. Here's Johnny Cash with JJ, Ring of Fire on the Bull.
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1: When I get back with the Classic Country Jukebox, this next duo struck gold in a big way with their fifth chart appearance, which is the song I'm going to play next. A gigantic record. It emerged from an album that was recorded in a single day. They had all their material ready and went in and cut the LP in three sessions with 1 hour in between them. During those hour-long breaks, while the musicians took a breather, one half of the duo was in the studio laying an extra harmony onto the tracks. The following night, he and the engineer mixed the final take, so all in all, it took one day and a night to complete the project. The duo found the song a couple of months before that fateful day. Songwriter Jerry Gillespie approached them at a Nashville recording studio with a song that he thought would be perfect for their unique harmony blend. They had to wait to record it since they were unsigned at the time. Once the Ovation label added them to its roster, the group earmarked the song for the first session for their new label. Amazingly, Ovation didn't foresee the song as a hit. Instead, a cover of Kitty Wells' 1955 smash, Making Believe, was tapped as the album's first single. About the same time, Emmylou Harris released her version of that song, ending any hopes for the group. The label moved on and selected Live and Let Live as a second single and regulated the song that we're going to play next to the B-side. However, stations caught on and we knew what happened next. I'll play that number one from 1977 for you next on Cable 98.1.
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15: You know, I watched a video the other day about kids getting landlines at home. We haven't had a landline in my house in I can't even tell you how long. But seeing these parents about my age being teleported back to their own childhoods, a simpler time before screens, was really powerful. And as for the kids, they sat and had conversations with their grandparents without multitasking or being distracted by a screen. I thought this was a great way to have kids stay in touch with family members and friends without getting sucked into the smartphone era too young. Of course, you need other people close by to hop on board as well if this is something that's going to work. Perhaps most important, I realized, these relics can be a great conversation starter with your children. You can talk about what it really means to be connected in this day and age. Things have changed a lot. I'm Dr. Sanjay Gupta, helping you live a better life.
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0: 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Here's the song that blew it wide open for this artist. It's Elvis Presley on the Classic Country Jukebox.
1: Well, since my baby left me, well, I found a new place to dwell. 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
1: When I return with the Classic Country Jukebox, this next song is one of two songs written by Jim Weatherly to enjoy success as country singles and also to find a home in pop music with Gladys Knight and the Pips. The first one was Neither One of Us. Bob Lumen recorded a country version entering Billboard in 1973 and eventually reached number 7. Knight and her group debuted with the same song the same week on the Hot 100 and nearly achieved a chart topper, peaking at number 2. Gladys again made the top 5 with this next song in early 1974, but her rendition was released 6 months after our next artist conquered the country chart with it. Weatherly wrote the number 1 in 1971. Like always, he would begin by trying to come up with an idea or title. While thinking about those lines, it occurred to him that he had never heard a song called by that name, although the phrase was something that people said a lot, either in the movies, on television, or just to each other. Jim thought it was strange that nobody had ever written a song with that title, so he sat down with pen and paper and let the stream of consciousness happen. In less than an hour, he had the song finished. Weatherly lived and worked in L.A., but journeyed to Nashville to sit in on the artist recording session at Columbia. As was customary with the artist, the song was cut live, direct to tape, with all the musicians present in just one take. That was the way the artist liked to record, explaining that usually the more you work on a song to try to make it better, the worse it gets. The artist believed that cutting a tune over and over almost never produces a better record. In fact, with each new attempt, even more of the all-important spontaneity is lost. Who are we to argue? I'll play that number one from 1973 for you next on Cable 98.1.
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17: You know, one of the weirder things I've seen on social media lately is parents feeding their babies butter, like whole sticks of butter. They swear that it helps them feel fuller after meals and get a good night's sleep, among other things. There's actually something to this. You know, butter is full of fat, which a rapidly growing infant needs, but eating butter all the time results in, quote, boxing out other important nutrients they need as well. Spokesperson for the Academy of Nutrition and Dietetics told us she recommends half a teaspoon to a teaspoon melted and then added to a puree. Or as they get older, you can drizzle oil or melted butter over cooked vegetables, she told us. We never say just give butter by itself, and it's not the only source of fat she would recommend. avocados, hummus, fish, they are great sources of fat as well, and also great foods to introduce. I'm Dr. Sanjay Gupta, helping you live a better life.
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0: One, here comes your meteorologist, Willie Nelson, his weather forecast for the Memorial Day weekend. Nothing but blue skies on the classic country jukebox.
1: Blue skies smiling at me. 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
1: This next song was released in 1964 along with the B-side, Goodbye Boys, Goodbye by Jay and the Americans, a pop group. The song secured a comeback for the group who hadn't had a hit in some time. It wound up peaking at number 3 on the Billboard Hot 100 chart, and in the decade since, the song has become a staple in film soundtracks, notable for its earworm chorus and narrative lyrics. The song was written by Tommy Boyce and Bobby Hart alongside Wes Farrell. The song became Boyce and Hart's first top 10 hit. Farrell's catalog includes close to 500 songs. One of his earliest successes was a track, Boys. The song was first recorded by the Shirelles as the B-side to their hit, Will You Still Love Me Tomorrow, but has been performed by a number of artists since. He also penned Hang On Sloopy, which remains one of the most performed songs in pop music. The song has been featured in a number of TV shows and films. Those include inclusions have allowed this track to remain popular for generations. Its most recent rebirth came along with the Marvel film Guardians of the Galaxy. The Latin-influenced song was included in the film's accompanying mixtape. Elsewhere, the song was used in episodes of Gilmore Girls and Roy Donovan and the film Shanghai Kiss and The Meddler. 14 years later, it became a country hit when this next duo recorded it. It went to number 4 on the U.S. country chart. I'll play that 1978 next on K-Bull 98.1.
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11: We are finally starting to learn more things we can do to keep our brains sharp as we age. A lot of people think crossword puzzles or Sudoku might do the trick, but the science doesn't really bear that out. What one recent study found, though, was that a certain type of brain training seems to have a significant impact on cognition as we get older. It wasn't memory or even problem-solving tasks that moved the needle. It was an interactive computerized game that tested the ability to recognize two separate images in faster and faster sequences. It's what we call a task of divided attention, in which you don't have a conscious strategy on how to improve. That's according to the study's lead author. You're just trying to do the best you can to figure out how to divide your attention. Now, the game in this study was called Double Decision, if you want to find it and try it out yourself. I'm Dr. Sanjay Gupta, helping you live a better life.
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K-Ball 98.1. Anytime they do the top country songs of all time, this song is usually in the top five. Trust me on this. I am a professional. Here's Tammy Wynette. Stand by your man on the Bull.

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1: Let's go ahead, sit a spell, do your cable Classic Country Jukebox history for the week. This last Monday, 1948, Joe Bonzel of the Oak Ridge Boys was born, and George Strait himself turned 74. Tuesday, Shooter Jennings, Waylon and Jesse Coulter's only child, turned 47. Wednesday, 1950, George Jones married his first wife, Dorothy Bonvian. It lasted a little over a year. And in 1957, Don Gibson was inducted into the Grand Ole Opry. Thursday, 2006, Billy Walker died in a car crash. He was 77. Yesterday, 1892, Ralph Peer was born. He's credited with what is often called the first country music recordings. Dana Williams from Diamond Rio turned 65. And in 2011, Reba McEntire was inducted into the Country Music Hall of Fame. Today, 1945, Misty Morgan of Jack and Misty was born, and Shelley West turned 68. Tomorrow, 1933, Jimmy Rogers made his last recordings in New York City. He died 2 days later at the age of 35. Mike Reed turned 79, Roseanne Cash turned 71, and in 2005, her mother, Vivian Liberto, Johnny Cash's first wife, died at the age of 71. Stick around. Coming up next, memories from Merle Haggard on Cable 98.1.
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12: There's something I'd like to talk to you about today, something that's been circulating on the internet that's become a real problem. Deep fake videos of me endorsing products that I've never even heard of and I have no relationship with whatsoever. Let me tell you clearly, these videos are scams. They are designed to take your money. Now, a couple things you should keep in mind. If something sounds too good to be true, it probably is. When you look at these videos, if they don't seem natural, if there's something off about them, the audio or the video, it's probably AI generated. And if you come across something that does pique your interest, see if you can find evidence of it from other sources. I promise you this, if I discover something incredible that you need to know about, I'm going to talk about it somewhere that you can easily find, not on some shady social media site. I'm Dr. Sanjay Gupta, helping you live a better life.
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K-Ball 98.1. You ever notice the older you get, your friends start running out of gas? There's a reason for that. They've settled on down. Here's Hank Jr. with JJ on the Bull.

K-Bowl 98.1 from Merle Haggard. Silver wings to George Jones. He stopped loving her today. They're all here on the K-Bowl Classic Country Jukebox.

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1: In the 1970s, the late David Allan Coe was living on a houseboat in Nashville. One morning, he noticed a nearby dock was on fire. He rushed to the scene and began cutting boats loose to save them from the flames. After the local news covered the heroic act, Coe was joking around with friends and producer Billy Sherrill. Someone suggested he should become a professional firefighter. Well, that's when Coe reportedly fired back with the title of this next song. Sherrill immediately recognized the potential of the phrase and told Coe he needed to write a song about it, which he did. Coe originally tried to pitch the song to none other than the old possum himself, George Jones, but George turned it down. Well, our next artist later contacted Coe and recorded it. It became his signature song, reaching number one on the country charts for 2 weeks. The song was so popular, it inspired a 1981 film of the same name starring Robert Hayes and Barbara Hershey. Both Coe and our artist had minor roles in the movie. It remains one of the most recognizable I Quit songs in history, frequently cited as a blue-collar rallying cry. I'll play that number one from 1978 for you next on K-Bull 98.
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9: We are finally starting to learn more things we can do to keep our brains sharp as we age. A lot of people think crossword puzzles or Sudoku might do the trick, but the science doesn't really bear that out. What one recent study found, though, was that a certain type of brain training seems to have a significant impact on cognition as we get older. It wasn't memory or even problem-solving tasks that moved the needle. It was an interactive computerized game that tested the ability to recognize two separate images in faster and faster sequences. It's what we call a task of divided attention, in which you don't have a conscious strategy on how to improve. That's according to the study's lead author. You're just trying to do the best you can to figure out how to divide your attention. Now, the game in this study was called Double Decision. If you want to find it and try it out yourself. I'm Dr. Sanjay Gupta, helping you live a better life.
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That does it for me. J.J. Christie saying thank you for getting up early, spending 3 hours with me on a Saturday morning. God willing, we will do it again next weekend. I'll leave you with Willie Nelson here on the Bull Station.

0: K-Bull 98.1. 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

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I might get a little tired on the weekend. 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

Yeah, K-Bowl 98.1 on a 90s Memorial Day weekend. We got it going on. I'm from the country. How about you? Here's Tracy Byrd on your Bowl Station.

Dave Bowl 98.1 Memorial Day weekend as we remember those who gave the ultimate, paid the ultimate price. Now, who's the guy that puts his wife in the music video for this song right here? Well, that would be John Party. Yeah, check it out if you haven't already. Here's Boots Off on the Bull.

0: John Pardee and Kay Bull, 98.1. It is the weekend bull ride, the Memorial Day weekend bull ride. Gary Bishop keeping you company with Morgan Wallen coming up. Riley Green, and since it's a 90s weekend, yeah, some Reba McEntire as well. Oh, on Thursday, don't forget, because this could mean free tickets for you for the Reno Rodeo. 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That would be the Reno Rodeo. We've got more Reno Rodeo tickets than all the other stations combined, so win them here. 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
11: A better life with Dr. Sanjay Gupta.
12: In recent years, scientists have really dialed up the urgency to understand PFAS, sometimes referred to as forever chemicals because of how long they take to break down. The latest study found these chemicals may be aging men in their 50s and 60s a bit faster than men who are younger or older or women of any age. Experts we talked to said the accumulation of PFAS may lower testosterone levels in men, impair sperm quality, and increase risks of testicular and kidney cancer. Women, it seems, just seem to be able to clear PFAS faster. Now, whether you're a man or a woman, trying to limit your exposure is a great idea. Three ways to do that. Filter your drinking water. Don't use non-stick cookware like Teflon, and avoid fast food packaging, which are sometimes coated with these chemicals. I'm Dr. Sanjay Gupta, helping you live a better life.
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Doing the move with you on K-Bowl 98.1. Well, Riley Green, I guess he did not have a date for the ACM Awards last Sunday. He went single. Said he was kind of hoping Shania Twain would be his date, but no, she's married. Here's Riley. If you showed up, I wouldn't let you in.

Oh yeah, Fancy, that is Reba. Kind of her signature song, you know, if you think about it. Bull Ride, all weekend long, Gary Bishop in with John Morgan. New song called Kid Myself. Well, we'll see how John does on this one. Give it a listen.

Cable 98.1. Champion Chevrolet's Pace Setter Super Chevy Tent Sale is going on all weekend long. So stop on by, but especially tomorrow. Bob Richards from The Morning Show will be on hand with the live Bull broadcast 12 until 2. Here's Jason Aldean burning it down.

0: Brooks and Dunn on a 90s weekend, Memorial Day weekend, with K-Bull 98.1 and Gary Bishop keeping you company. We have Megan Maroney coming up. Poor Megan, you know. I mean, she had, what, 9 nominations for the ACMs? Did not win one of them. It was any relief she could not make the award ceremony. I guess she was attending, she was a maid of honor at her best friend's wedding somewhere in the world. So Megan wasn't there just as well, I guess. Tomorrow, Bob from the Morning Show will be at Champion Chevrolet on Kitsky Lane, 800 Kitsky Lane. It is their Pace Setter Super Chevy tent sale all weekend long. And Bob will broadcast live 12 until 2. 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In fact, over $9 million in pre-owned inventory, with used cars starting as low as $29.95. 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
9: You know, one of the weirder things I've seen on social media lately is parents feeding their babies butter, like whole sticks of butter. They swear that it helps them feel fuller after meals and get a good night's sleep, among other things. There's actually something to this. You know, butter is full of fat, which a rapidly growing infant needs, but eating butter all the time results in, quote, boxing out other important nutrients they need as well. Spokesperson for the Academy of Nutrition and Dietetics told us she recommends half a teaspoon to a teaspoon melted and then added to a puree. Or as they get older, you can drizzle oil or melted butter over cooked vegetables, she told us. We never say just give butter by itself, and it's not the only source of fat she would recommend. Avocados, hummus, fish, they are great sources of fat as well, and also great foods to introduce. I'm Dr. Sanjay Gupta, helping you live a better life.
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1: 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It's probably true, you know? George Strait, here's Carried Away on K-Bull.

Bowl 98.1 Memorial Day weekend as we remember those who gave all for our country. Gary Bishop in here. Hope you're having a good weekend, whatever you're doing. Maybe you're just staying home, plant a few flowers. You're not out camping. Here's a new one from Zach John King.

0: K-Bowl 98.1, your Reno Rodeo Kickoff Concert Station, as we present Dylan Scott for the kickoff concert. 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Oh, and if you're retired or active military, bring your ID. 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
7: Sometimes you can tell a lot about what someone wants to do offline by looking at what they do online. Let me tell you about Pinterest's first parenting trend report. Pinterest is a huge platform. They have 600 million monthly users, 80 billion searches per month. The report found a shift from the iPad kid era to now, when parents are actually more interested in real-world adventures and hands-on activities. The global trends and insights lead at Pinterest told us families are thoughtfully designing childhoods rooted in creativity, intention, and meaningful experiences. One psychologist we spoke to said he sees this as a reflection of parents' desire to build core capacities in their children: resilience, curiosity, self-regulation, empathy. These things don't grow automatically, but are built through lived experience. I'm Dr. Sanjay Gupta, helping you live a better life.
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0: K-Bowl 98.1. Okay, it's drum segue time. Yeah, here we go. Chris Jansen. Me and a cup of coffee this time of morning on the Bowl.
1: Prettiest girl I'd ever seen. 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

0: K-Bull 98.1 on a 90s weekend, Memorial Day weekend, keeping it rolling. Gary Bishop in with Luke Bryan. Shake it. Shake it. Go ahead. It's country girl time.
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0: K-Bold 98.1. That is Tucker Wetmore, his new one called Brunette. Memorial Day weekend, as we remember those who gave all. I'm Gary Bishop. We have Megan Maroney coming up. And do you want to win the best seats in the house? Are you thinking about going to the Reno Rodeo kickoff concert the Bull is putting on for this year's rodeo? 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We're talking the best seats. You're going to be in the bed of a new Companion truck at the Dylan Scott Show on Wednesday night, June 17th. 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
12: A better life with Dr. Sanjay Gupta.
13: In recent years, scientists have really dialed up the urgency to understand PFAS, sometimes referred to as forever chemicals because of how long they take to break down. The latest study found these chemicals may be aging men in their 50s and 60s a bit faster than men who are younger or older, or women of any age. Experts we talked to said the accumulation of PFAS may lower testosterone levels in men, impair sperm quality, and increase risks of testicular and kidney cancer. Women, it seems, just seem to be able to clear PFAS faster. Now, whether you're a man or a woman, trying to limit your exposure is a great idea. Three ways to do that. Filter your drinking water. Don't use non-stick cookware like Teflon, and avoid fast food packaging, which are sometimes coated with these chemicals. I'm Dr. Sanjay Gupta, helping you live a better life.

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Big Bull 98.1. Well, I hope Mark Anderson has not turned his truck around, headed back out of town, you know, back to the ranch, because he's in next. We'll see, huh? Keep our fingers crossed. Here's Megan Maroney's new one called Medicine on the Bull.

KBOL-FM, Carson City, Reno, Sparks, Lake Tahoe. From high atop McClellan Peak, serving northern Nevada and Lake Tahoe with today's best country and all-time favorites, we're your boys.

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0: Cable 98.1. Hi, Mark Anderson, right here on your Saturday morning. Yeah, getting ready for a nice long weekend. And weather-wise, not too bad at all. I'm telling you, really good. Hey, Reno Rodeo tickets are here every day in the month of May, and that continues next week right here on the Bull. As a matter of fact, you can listen to J.J. Christie to score yourself a pair of tickets to the wildest, richest rodeo in the West, the Reno Rodeo. 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
10: You and I have never met, but I'm willing to bet that there is something you would like to do, but you feel like you can't, that it's too hard, that you don't deserve it. A colleague of mine recently told me about this new book called Brave Shift, 30 Mindset Changes to Transform Your Life. It's written by a woman named Michelle Carrer. Carrer says the one thing most people forget when they set a goal is to attach a reason to it. Having that reason is big, because when you don't want to do something that's necessary to reach your goal, you can go back to your reason to find the motivation you need. Try to frame your goal as something you want to achieve, as opposed to being a bad part of yourself that you want to change. That will make you more likely to succeed, as will asking for help. All of us need it, and it makes people feel good to help you achieve your goals. I'm Dr. Sanjay Gupta, helping you live a better life.
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K-Ball 98.1, this little gal just about owned the CMAs recently. Yeah, I mean, she won and won and won and won. I don't think there's anything she lost. Talking about Ella Langley, here's her latest, Be Her, on K-Ball 98.1. She drank-

K-Ball 98.1. Hey, this is kind of a treat. Yeah, it's George Burge teaming up with veteran Luke Bryan on this. It's called Ride, Ride, Ride on K-Ball 98.1. I threw it.

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Champions Space Center Super Chevy tent sales going on this Memorial Day weekend. We'll tell you more about what's going on with it in just a moment. 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

0: 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Hi, Mark Anderson right here, and here's Saturday morning, what's left of it anyway, on the beginning of a big three-day weekend, Memorial Day weekend, and weather-wise, couldn't be finer. I mean, other Memorial Days I've seen, well, people are out camping, right? And it starts snowing or raining, and it's cold and windy. Not this weekend, no. You're in luck, so enjoy. As a matter of fact, a good time to go looking at a car. Champions Pacesetter Super Chevy Tent Sales going on this weekend. You can join Bob Richards for a live bowl broadcast. That's going to be tomorrow, Sunday, from 12 to 2. 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Sound good? Hey, there's also big savings on Chevy Colorados, Equinox, Blazer, Silverado, and Tahoe, as well as Suburban, Trax, and Transverse. 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
10: When it comes to the myriad reasons people don't get enough exercise, psychologist Diana Hill has heard them all. She's the author of a new book with a great title, I Know I Should Exercise, But. On a recent episode of my podcast, Chasing Life, Hill told me the number one reason people don't exercise is because they don't feel like they have enough time. She told us that she encourages people she works with to shift from an either-or mindset to a both-and mindset. Hill herself uses time at her son's baseball game to walk around the field cheering him on instead of sitting on the sidelines. She also recommends setting up your space at home, at work, in the car to facilitate movement. So every night before I go to bed, I lay out my workout clothes next to my bathroom sink so they are waiting there for me as a good reminder. I'm Dr. Sanjay Gupta, helping you live a better life.
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T-Ball 98.1. Hi, Mark Anderson right here on your Saturday afternoon. Thank you for coming along, and you're going to thank me for this, the free ticket window. Yeah, it's coming up. Bull Station's got another free ticket window. It's going to be this Thursday between 9 and 5. What you have to do is listen at 20 past the hour for your cue to call, and when you hear it, be the correct caller, and you're going to win tickets to the wildest, richest rodeo in the West, the Reno Rodeo. 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
15: Sometimes you can tell a lot about what someone wants to do offline by looking at what they do online. Let me tell you about Pinterest's first parenting trend report. Pinterest is a huge platform. They have 600 million monthly users, 80 billion searches per month. The report found a shift from the iPad kid era to now, when parents are actually more interested in real-world adventures and hands-on activities. The Global Trends and Insights lead at Pinterest told us families are thoughtfully designing childhoods rooted in creativity, intention, and meaningful experiences. One psychologist we spoke to said he sees this as a reflection of parents' desire to build core capacities in their children: resilience, curiosity,

0: self-regulation, empathy. These things don't grow automatically, but are built through lived experience. I'm Dr. Sanjay Gupta, helping you live a better life.
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Cable 98.1, he's coming to the Toyota Amphitheater Friday, August 14th. We're talking about Jason Aldean. Right now, got his latest. It's Don't Tell on Me on Cable 98.1, The Bull.

Cable 98.1, say if you're an active or retired military, good news. Yeah, you're going to be receiving $10 off the ticket price for the Cable 98.1 Reno Rodeo Kickoff Concert featuring Dylan Scott. That's right. 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

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Hey, I got something special. Yeah, Cole Wetzel teamed up with Corey Kent, and this is called Rocky Mountain Low. Right now, on cable, 98.1, The Bull.

0: 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And don't forget that the Bull has got a prize closet full of Bailey Zimmerman tickets to give away when the time is right. So hold your horses. 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
12: A Better Life with Dr. Sanjay Gupta.
13: In recent years, scientists have really dialed up the urgency to understand PFAS, sometimes referred to as forever chemicals because of how long they take to break down. The latest study found these chemicals may be aging men in their 50s and 60s a bit faster than men who are younger or older or women of any age. Experts we talked to said the accumulation of PFAS may lower testosterone levels in men, impair sperm quality, and increase risks of testicular and kidney cancer. Women, it seems, just seem to be able to clear PFAS faster. Now, whether you're a man or a woman, trying to limit your exposure is a great idea. Three ways to do that. Filter your drinking water. Don't use non-stick cookware like Teflon, and avoid fast food packaging, which are sometimes coated with these chemicals. I'm Dr. Sanjay Gupta, helping you live a better life.

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1: He's really in town on a horse feed run, but we let him play on the radio too. 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

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Hey, I got a question for you. Do you want to win the best seats in the house for the Cable Kickoff Concert? Yeah, that's right. A big, soft, comfy love seat above the crowd, above the riffraff, and it's all yours. 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She's got

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Yeah, John Michael Montgomery taking you back to the 90s. Yeah, Life's a Dance on Cable, 98.1.

0: Creeball 98.1. I'm Mark Anderson here on your Saturday afternoon with good concert news. 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
9: So-called superagers, they are an enviable segment of the population. People who are older than 80, whose brains function like someone a fraction of their age. It's true, a lot of these people have genetics on their side, but more and more research is bearing out the idea that people who practice good brain health also slow their cognitive decline. Dr. Richard Isaacson, a pioneer in the Alzheimer's space, told us that, quote, his studies have found lifestyle changes including diet, exercise, reducing stress and optimizing sleep, along with managing vascular risk factors with certain medications, can actually help grow brain.

0: areas, and also reduce telltale signs of Alzheimer's, such as tau tangles and amyloid plaques. What else helps? Staying social, surrounding yourself with family and friends, and maybe even volunteering for a real sense of purpose. I'm Dr. Sanjay Gupta, helping you live a better life.
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K-Ball 98.1, how would you like the best seats in the house for the Reno Rodeo kickoff concert? You know, above the rest of the crowd, above the riffraff? I'll tell you how you can get in on that. It's coming up here in just a moment. Right now, though, brand new John Morgan with Kid Myself on K-Ball 98.1. We.

0: K-Ball 98.1, what you going to be doing for the Reno Rodeo Kickoff Concert? Standing in the dirt with the rest of the people? Well, you could also be watching in style on a soft plush love seat from Carson Home Furnishings in Carson City. That's right. 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
9: Sometimes you can tell a lot about what someone wants to do offline by looking at what they do online. Let me tell you about Pinterest's first parenting trend report. Pinterest is a huge platform. They have 600 million monthly users, 80 billion searches per month. The report found a shift from the iPad kid era to now, when parents are actually more interested in real-world adventures and hands-on activities. The Global Trends and Insights lead at Pinterest told us, families are thoughtfully designing childhoods rooted in creativity, intention, and meaningful experiences. One psychologist we spoke to said he sees this as a reflection of parents' desire to build core capacities in their children: resilience, curiosity, self-regulation, empathy. These things don't grow automatically, but are built through lived experience. I'm Dr. Sanjay Gupta, helping you live a better life.
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Cable 98.1, he's going to be out at 9 in the country, end of July in Yerington. That's Jordan Davis. And this guy is going to be at the Sparks Nugget coming up on Friday, June 12th. It's Keith Urban on Cable 98.1.

0: K-Ball 98.1. Hi, Mark Anderson here on your Saturday afternoon. Say you got a chance to win Reno Rodeo tickets every 15 minutes and a pair of K-Ball kickoff concert tickets with Dylan Scott. Sound good? It's coming up Friday, June 5th, 4 to 6 p.m. at the Great Basin Brewery in Sparks, and that's on Victorian Avenue. 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Must be present to win, though. It's bowl season, and you can't rodeo without the bowl. 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

Cable 98.1 song that reminds me of my early days in radio in Montana. 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

0: 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Hi, Mark Anderson here on your Saturday afternoon with some good news. 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
11: You and I have never met, but I'm willing to bet that there is something you would like to do, but you feel like you can't, that it's too hard, that you don't deserve it. A colleague of mine recently told me about this new book called Brave Shift, 30 Mindset Changes to Transform Your Life. It's written by a woman named Michelle Carrer. Carrer says the one thing most people forget when they set a goal is to attach a reason to it. Having that reason is big, because when you don't want to do something that's necessary to reach your goal, you can go back to your reason to find the motivation you need. 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That will make you more likely to succeed, as will asking for help. 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I'm Dr. Sanjay Gupta, helping you live a better life.
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Hey, we got something new from Hardy. Hardy and Friends, I should say. That means Eric Church, Morgan Wallen, and Tim McGraw all together on MacArthur on Cable 98.1, The Bull.

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7: A better life with Dr. Sanjay Gupta.
8: You know, one of the weirder things I've seen on social media lately is parents feeding their babies butter, like whole sticks of butter. They swear that it helps them feel fuller after meals and get a good night's sleep, among other things. There's actually something to this. You know, butter is full of fat, which a rapidly growing infant needs, but eating butter all the time results in, quote, boxing out other important nutrients they need as well. Spokesperson for the Academy of Nutrition and Dietetics told us she recommends half a teaspoon to a teaspoon melted and then added to a puree. Or as they get older, you can drizzle oil or melted butter over cooked vegetables, she told us. We never say just give butter by itself, and it's not the only source of fat she would recommend. Avocados, hummus, fish, they are great sources of fat as well. And also great foods to introduce. I'm Dr. Sanjay Gupta, helping you

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0: 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Well, we got something brand new. Chris Jansen, of all people. Yeah, and it's called Me and a Beer and, of course, a Pretty Girl on Cable, 98.1.
1: Prettiest girl I've ever seen. Look at her, man, look at me.

K-Ball 98.1, well, it was a big hit when he was at the GSR here at the end of April. I'm talking about Kane Brown right now and his very latest. This is Woman on K-Ball 98.1, The Bull.

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People, 98.1. Well, this guy teams up with all the good ones. Yeah, I'm talking about Morgan Wallen teaming up with Ella Langley. It's brand new, too. 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
1: 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Shania Twain, as you just heard, Jody Messina, John Michael Montgomery, and others. 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
10: Getting your heart broken can be really rough. It'll happen to most of us at some point in our lives. It's not just an emotional experience, it's a physical one too. Often described as getting the wind knocked out of you, a knot in your stomach, trouble sleeping. I recently spoke about this with Dr. Yoram Yovil, a psychiatrist and neuroscientist. He was on my podcast, Chasing Life. Now, he told me heartbreak doesn't have to last forever, and while your inclination might be to withdraw, isolate, and shut down, it's often the opposite of what supports healing. One of the things that helps us the most is reconnecting to other people you love. And the reverse is also true, he said. If someone you care about is struggling, don't give up on them. You hold the power to comfort loved ones that are in deep physical or emotional distress. I'm Dr. Sanjay Gupta, helping you live a better life.
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K-Bull 98.1, that's it. Time is up. The clock says it's time for me to get out of here, and that's what I'm going to do. But we'll hook it up again next Saturday. I'm going to be looking forward to it, and I'll hope you'll be here as well. And don't forget, Gary Bishop is now coming up on Saturday afternoons. He's coming up next right here on the Bull Station. He'll also be here on Sunday. And then, of course, Bob Richards, bright and early Monday morning, right here on K-Bull 98.1.

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1: Hey, y'all, I'm Luke Bryan with my new song, Country, and She Knows It. It's your music. Plus,
0: Luke Bryan on pulling into Nashville for the first time as a new artist.
2: The first time pulling into Nashville and seeing all the billboards with Tim McGraw and Kenny Chesney and all the country stars that I grew up listening to and dreaming one day I could be on one of those billboards, and now I have. And it's always surreal when I look back on my career and realize that, gosh, how did I make all this stuff happen? And it's something that I never take for granted. And throughout my whole process of Nashville, from then to present day, I've just always had fun doing music, and I try to really make sure it's still about having fun.

0: 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It's your Music Plus.
1: Doing the move with you, 90s Memorial Day weekend. Yeah, we got some 90s music for you. And I remember when this one came out and I said, oh, this is going to be big for Faith Hill. Yeah, I know, I'm dating myself. This Kiss on the Bull.

0: Faith Hill on K-Bolt 98.1. Still love that song. 90s weekend, Memorial Day weekend. Gary Bishop in. On the Bull Ride, we have Tucker Wetmore coming up. Your new ACM Male Artist of the Year. Tucker did all right last Sunday at the awards. Champion Chevrolet, their big pace setter, Super Chevy 10 sale is going on all weekend long. And tomorrow, Bob from The Morning Show will broadcast live between 12 and 2. 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

0: K-Bowl 98.1. Well, Tucker Wedmore moved to Nashville after an injury that ended his football career, and he started, you know, with little songs and bigger songs, and now he is the ACM New Male Artist of the Year.
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Well, Dan and Shay have some new music out. In fact, this is the lead single from their new album that was released just last month called Young. It's called Say So. Dan and Shay on K-Bull 98.1.

Gary Bull, 98.1 on the Memorial Day Bull Ride, Saturday morning. Gary Bishop with you. Something from George Burge. Luke Bryan helping out on this one called Ride, Ride, Ride.

0: Winona on K-Bowl 98.1. That's when she was still Winona Judd, you know, didn't drop the last name. No one else on earth. Right here in our 90s weekend with Gary Bishop, we have Megan Maroney coming up. Memorial Day weekend, as we remember those who gave all for our country, we do stop and, you know, for a moment and just think about that. Tracy Lawrence coming up. Reno Rodeo tickets as well Monday morning with Bob. In fact, all through this month, we are giving away tons of Reno Rodeo tickets. The No Name Morning Show will give you a chance to score a pair for Friday night, June 26th, which is, can you get this one? Tough enough to wear pink night. So if you win tickets, you got to wear some pink. Nobody has more Reno Rodeo tickets for you to win than your official Reno Rodeo radio station. 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
12: A better life with Dr. Sanjay Gupta.
13: In recent years, scientists have really dialed up the urgency to understand PFAS, sometimes referred to as forever chemicals because of how long they take to break down. The latest study found these chemicals may be aging men in their 50s and 60s a bit faster than men who are younger or older or women of any age. Experts we talked to said the accumulation of PFAS may lower testosterone levels in men, impair sperm quality, and increase risks of testicular and kidney cancer. Women, it seems, just seem to be able to clear PFAS faster. Now, whether you're a man or a woman, trying to limit your exposure is a great idea. Three ways to do that. Filter your drinking water. Don't use non-stick cookware like Teflon, and avoid fast food packaging, which are sometimes coated with these chemicals. I'm Dr. Sanjay Gupta, helping you live a better life.
14: 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Y'all ready?
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J-Bull 98.1. Tracy Lawrence on a 90s weekend, Memorial Day weekend with Gary Bishop. Kenny Chesney has a new song out, and it's officially his 100th appearance on Billboard's Country Airplay chart. Now, that ties him for the most all-time with George Strait. Garth Brooks follows with 93, Tim McGraw with 91, and Alan Jackson with 82. 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